It's a brand new me, I guess. Looking back, I could have been worse, but I could have been better too. 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

Now watch me levitating all this Rebel 8. I just set a date to reach a goal and I'm never late. Reefer in the wind just to help me get my mind straight. Wonder what tomorrow gonna bring me like a blind date. All we wanna do is make some money is the mind state. Let me be great cause I've been slaving for it nowadays. 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

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It was bad for everybody. That was cool. I don't give a fuck how those people live. We're different. I don't give a fuck how those people live. We're different.

0: 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You know why? 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You know why? 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You know why? Because see, you are the lucky ones.
1: Hallo, hier ist Mogwai und ihr hört die Radiosendung Clubbers Paradise unter Radio Darmstadt und dem Bermuda-Funk aus Mannheim.

Good evening. This is the voice of your home artificial intelligence system. Sit down. Close your eyes. And relax. Because now I'm gonna fuck.

0: opinion of the entire staff that Dexter is criminally insane. Sane.
1: That boy needs therapy.
2: Lie down on the couch.
3: What does that mean?
2: You're a nut. You're crazy in the coconut.
3: What does that mean?
1: That boy needs therapy.
3: I'm gonna kill you.
1: That boy needs therapy.
3: Granny Gazoo, let's have a tune. Now when I count three.
1: That boy needs therapy.
4: He was white as a sheet.
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1: That boy needs therapy.
0: Purely psychosomatic.
1: That boy needs therapy.
0: Lying down on the couch.
2: What does that mean?
0: You're a nut. You're crazy in the coconut.
2: What does that mean?
1: That boy needs therapy.
2: I'm gonna kill you.
1: That boy needs therapy.
2: Brannigazoo, let's have it, you. I'm gonna count three.
1: That boy needs therapy.
3: He was white as a sheet.
4: And he also made false teeth.

0: Can you think of anything that talks other than a person?
1: A bird?
2: Yeah.
0: Sometimes a parrot talks.

you're done with me. And when you're done with it all, you turn the TV off and mail the phone away. I'm going under it. Oh, it's the foresight take. I'm so seductive, but you have got the faith.